0: 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Começa agora. Starts now. A melhor.
1: Sequência do rádio. 7, 6, 5, 4, 3, 2, 7, 1. As 7 melhores.
0: Ok.
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3: 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Keep on trying me.
2: Number 5.
1: Bruno Mars. Olivia Jean.
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2: Number 2.
1: Fed Swims.
5: But tonight I saved my life when I showed you the door.
2: Number 1.
1: Sabrina Carpenter. As 7 melhores. Jovem Pan.
2: Number 7.

And this town's lost its faith. Our colors will fade eventually. So if our time is running out, day after day, we'll make the mundane a masterpiece. Oh my, my, oh my, my love, I take one look at you, you're taking me out.

And this town's lost its faith. Our colors will fade eventually. 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Oh my, my, oh my, my love. I take one look at you, you're taking me out.

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1: 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We're BTS, and you're listening to Swim.
2: Turn it up.

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Our colors will fade eventually. So if our time is running out, day after day, we'll make the mundane a masterpiece. Oh my, my, oh my, my love. I take one look at you, you're taking me out.

let's get the party started. See you at the bar, you was hardly talking. That's when I knew that your heart was scarring. Friends to lovers need a part to star in. Like, wait, babe, let me ask your pardon.